purple dust of twilight time steals across the meadows of my heart. 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

right. 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Let your arms open wide. I must have you, chérie. Tell me you must have me. 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Mon amour. Mon amour. All the feelings I possess seem to cry out for you. Tender caress. Mon amour, mon amour.

You must love me tonight. 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We must meet it heart to heart and face to face. Mon amour. 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It is no more than right. 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

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Chim chiminy, chim chiminy, chim chim chiroo. 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Now as the ladder of life has been strung, you might think a sweep's on the bottom most rung. 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Chim chiminy, chim chiminy, chim chim chiree. A sweep is as lucky can be. Chim chiminy, chim chiminy, chim chim chiroo. 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
1: Origineel van Bobby Darin, maar dit was Johnny Burnett met Dream Lover. 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
2: Oh baby.

He makes the company jump when he plays reveille. 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And when he plays, he makes the company jump a to the bar. 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He blows it a to the bar. 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

0: and I knew it at a glance. He said,
1: "There's been an accident. She didn't stand a chance."